0: I'm Ray Dalton, and you're listening to my new single, Go That High.
1: Antenna Tilling.
2: I've been rolling on the weekend. I've been dancing from the daylight to the dark. I've been floating

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Deep down in the jungle, last I banging my first bongo. Every monkey like to be in my place instead of me, cause I'm the king of bongo, baby, I'm the king of bongo bong.

0: Zeit für die Familie, Zeit zum Abschalten. 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
1: As sly as a fox, as strong as an ox, as fast as a hare, as brave as a bear, as free as a bird, as neat as a word, as quiet as a mouse.

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1: If you had one shot or one opportunity to seize everything you ever wanted in one moment, would you capture it?

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1: And feeling like P. Diddy.
2: Hey, what up, girl?
1: Grab my glasses, I'm out the door. I'm gonna hit this city.
2: Let's
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1: 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'Cause when I leave for the night, I ain't coming.